0: before you go, there's something I want you to have.
1: Oh, it's beautiful. But wait a minute, isn't this...
0: Yeah, yes it is.
1: But I thought the old lady dropped it into the ocean in the air.

0: Yo, man.
1: Yo.
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1: Yo, what do you want, man?
0: My girl just caught me.
1: You made her catch you?
0: I don't know how I let this happen.
1: With who?
0: The girl next door, you know? I don't know what to do.

0: De B-fout.
1: Dit is het foute uur.
0: Non-stop. Q-music.
2: You know, every now and then I think you might like to hear something from us. Nice and easy.

0: before you go, there's something I want you to have.
1: Oh, it's beautiful. But wait a minute, isn't this...
0: Yeah, yes it is.
1: But I thought the old lady dropped him into the ocean in the air.

0: Yo, man.
1: Yo.
0: Open up, man.
1: Yo, what do you want, man?
0: My girl just caught me.
1: You made her catch you?
0: I don't know how I let this happen.
1: But who?
0: The girl next door, you know? I don't know what to do.
1: Said it wasn't you.
0: All right.

0: De B-fout.
1: Dit is het foute uur.
0: Non-stop. Q-music.
2: Euro, let's come together.
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2: it's now.

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1: Dit is het foute uur.
0: Non-stop. Q-Music.
2: Bomber, you know, say that I'm a snowman, I go blam. I like you, bom, bom, then.

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0: Non-stop. Q-music.
2: Hello, party people. This is Captain Kim speaking. Welcome aboard Benga Airways. After takeoff, we'll pump up the sound system, 'cause we're

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1: Yes, Foute Uur.
0: Het Foute Uur non-stop.
2: Q-Music. Are we ready? Come on, come on. Yeah.